0: yeah, we pulling up. 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Yeah, we about to pull up. Yeah, we about to pull up. 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Liquor, blacked out, swerving on chrome. Iced out, freezing, but we never get old. Winning, focus on swole. Everybody watching like we're dancing on a pole. Click, sipping, Henny in the bub. Quit blowing my phone, chill, bitch, you pulling up.
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I blasted off the planet, rock that caused catastrophe, and it matters more because I had it. Now I had, I thought about wreaking havoc on an opposition, kind of shocking, they want a static with precision, I'm automatic, quarterback, I ain't talking second, pack it up on.

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2: 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I'm from the dirty, but that Chico nice. Y'all call it a moment, I call it life.

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3: 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How'd you fit all that in them jeans?
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5: 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Just a little bit of...

If the satisfaction asking how you're doing now, how's the castle built of people you pretend to care about, just what you wanted. 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

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We were good.

heart is beating, I can feel the recipe. I wonder if my day is coming, blame it on the entropy. My blood is pumping, I can see the end is right in front of me. Don't